0: Escuchas a Paola.
1: Por Exa 89.3. You feel something in the music. You don't know what it is. But I can see it in your eyes. You wanna lose yourself to this. Let's go.

She chicken, why she texting me? Why she keep calling my phone, speaking sexually? Every time I'm out, why she stressing me? You call her Stephanie? I call

Yeah, Eli, why they testing me? Like, I don't always keep the hammer next to me. Like, I ain't got a header to the left of me. Like, when